land, battle hymns for the wretched, the forgotten and the dead, battle hymns of redemption, of solidarity and pride, battle hymns we will be singing at the turning of the tide.

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And you lie your best, so ask all you want from the dusk till the dawn.

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So I'm sharpening my shovel, I'm firing the kiln, I'm blind and I am purposeful, a martyr on the hill. The dream you might be dreaming might be someone else's dream tonight. I'm the whisper of misgivings, I'm the fading tail light, I'm the call for retribution from the back of the smoke-filled hall. I'm the vow of bitterness, I'm the poison in the well. I have a photographic memory of the deeds I will avenge. I'm the cold in the river hollow. I've a hat pin, I've a plan, and I don't care of cause or consequence.

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I had long arrived from Ireland, the boy Kevin, like generations before. Wolverhampton has

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1: This is the fish, the only singing, talking and dancing fish in the world. And you are listening to Stadtradio Göttingen.

The continent of Atlantis was an island which lay before the great flood in the area we now call the Atlantic Ocean. So great an area of land that from her western shores those beautiful sailors journeyed to the south and the North Americas with ease in their ships with painted sails. To the east, Africa was her neighbor, across a short strait of sea miles. The great Egyptian age is but a remnant of the Atlantean culture. The antediluvian kings colonized the world. All the gods who play in the mythological dramas, in all legends from all lands, were from fair Atlantis. Knowing her fate, Atlantis sent out ships to all corners of the earth. On board were the 12. The poet, the physician, the farmer, the scientist, the magician, and the other so-called gods of our legends, though gods they were. And as the elders of our time choose to remain blind, let us rejoice and let us sing and dance and ring in the new. Hail Atlantis!

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Remember before, when we cared about things like, who was the tallest, waiting round for the adults to stop talking, but they can't see past what absorbs them. When I grow up, I'll do it different, trying to change the world by wishing, if I could have it all, whatever I liked, I just want everyone to be alright.

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1: Uh-huh. Yeah. Huh? Yeah, yeah, yeah, sure, sure. Okay, yeah, yeah, fine. Ma, I'm in the studio. I call you back later, okay? Love you. Ciao. Ciao, ciao, ciao.